0: Taylor Swift on 92.9 The Grid. Hope you're having a good Tuesday. Hey, everybody, coming up, Cole Swindell stopping by the studio. We'll talk about NASCAR, sports memorabilia. We'll talk about music. We'll do Tell Me Something Good coming up. All right, let's go. The show starts now.
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0: With you living in North Carolina, you a big NASCAR guy?
3: I am, yeah. Big. Always been a big fan, but I probably more so just, you know, being in and out of North Carolina the past few years and being around the sport, having some buddies that are drivers, it's, I don't know, I love it. That and the trading cards I've somehow gotten into, it's just...
0: Oh, same.
3: Different. Are you...
0: I've been for years.
3: What?
0: Yo, dude, I did a whole inventory.
3: We got to talk about this.
0: Just to show you, like, that I'm not lying about it. Like,
3: no,
0: I did a whole inventory
3: you.
0: Even last week of, like... I keep these in a safe here, all my safe cards. So I went through and like reorganized. And ChatGPT is great about going.
3: Yeah, I've had
0: you know the last couple months.
3: I did not know. Is this Larry Bird basketballs up here?
0: Yeah, yeah, it's a couple of them
3: just hanging around.
0: It's cards. It's very much cards and memorabilia.
3: Oh, memorabilia. I'm getting into that too, dude.
0: Yeah.
3: I just got a crazy bat from Mike Trout after.
0: I saw that.
4: That was cool.
3: Dude, just stuff like that. It's like, am I 12 or just acting like it?
0: Now let's get back to the music. Brooks and Dunn, right here on 92.9 The Grid.

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0: 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More with Cole Swindell on the way. 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And he was hanging out with a celebrity I want to ask about. 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
0: In studio with Cole Swindell, I saw you had a bat from Mike Trout, the player for the Angels. What's the story behind that?
3: Great baseball player for the Angels, and I met Mike right when my career was getting started. He had been in the league only probably a couple years, and he was already a big deal then, you know, and kind of lost touch over the years. He started a family, and, you know, here I am doing this. I get a text the night before. We're playing the Tampa postgame show, and they're playing the Angels, and he texts, and I guess he saw on the screen that we were playing, and I'm like, yeah, man, love to see you. We ended up talking about cards and all that kind of stuff, and, you know, the next day I told him, you know, we'd find him at some point, and he said if he hit the – he knew I was into cards and the memorabilia and stuff. He said if I hit a home run, I'll sign the bat and give it to you, and I was like, you know, I could not believe that, of course, and sure enough, we're in the suite watching the game. He gets up first two at-bats, gets on base, nothing crazy, and I'm walking out to go get ready to do the show, and somebody's like, hey, Trout just hit a home run, and I look, and that's the video. I'm filming the screen. And he's rounding third, and I text him right then. I said, give me that damn bat.
0: Yeah, and he had it in the video he had at his house. It's awesome.
3: It's unbelievable. And it's just, like, stuff like that. And being a fan, I've always said that. I've been a big fan of music and sports my whole life. So I think now getting into the memorabilia and the cards and just the autographs, how important that is, it just makes me, I don't know, want to make just things more special for fans of mine that actually, you know, love my music. I feel like I've, as a fan, I got a better grasp of how to, you know, make something a little more special for people that collect stuff, so.
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0: I saw you hanging out with Dale Jr.
3: Yeah.
0: What's he like?
3: Just the most down-to-earth, humble dude, you know, you could ever meet. I think, obviously, that's a big last name to carry, and the way he does it is just, I don't know, man. He's, since the first time I met him, you know, when he reached out about, you should be here, and, you know, to go on and become friends with him. And we went, out to one of his cars tour he's involved with, the racing series. Went to one of those small tracks and got to experience a race with him recently, me and my buddy Josh. And it was just, I don't know, it's just crazy to grow up watching somebody's dad and then become a fan of them and, you know, watch their career. But, you know, then become friends with somebody that's just a good dude, man. He's a good example. I feel like I've always just wanted to be around good people, and somebody that is that big of a deal to so many people and handles it that well is just, I don't know, man. I think people like that make me glad. And I said that about Mike Trout, you know, that kids look up to these people, man. And, you know, when you go out of your way to be a good person and be a good example, I just think, you know, what a role model. So love Dale Jr. And, I never got to meet his dad. He never got to meet mine, but I would like to think that we're both, you know, have similarities about it that people get to see through us. But my dad was just Keith Swindell. His dad was Dale Earnhardt. So, you know, that song, Dale Jr., it's one of the most special songs on the last album. And, you know, to hear his kind words about that is just, he's just genuine, man. He is, he's unbelievable. You love
0: him. Hope you're having a great day, Saskatoon. It's the Bobby Bone Show here with Jordan Davis. Here's Turn This Truck Around on 92.9 The Grid.

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3: Tell me something good.
4: This guy went hiking in Utah. He's 83 years old. He was missing. They couldn't find him. Now, if you're 33, you're going, all right, they got a puncher's chance here. He's 33. He's probably active and strong. If you're 83, sucks for Grandpa. Mm-hmm. He probably ain't coming out.
5: Yeah.
4: He was gone for 36 hours. He was missing in a remote area of Grand Canyon National Park. He was part of like a small group and separated. They sent out crews, drones, search dogs, helicopters. They were able to kind of dial in on a cell phone signal. He didn't have a cell phone signal, but you know how they have that like emergency kind of signal? It's always weird. You can call 911, but you can't use the phone.
5: Right.
6: Yeah.
4: That always felt a little funny. But they ended up finding him. So they couldn't land where he was because it was so rough, but they knew where he was. They dropped people as close as possible. Those people hiked in. They took clothing and water, and they had to carry him out on a stretcher. But he's alive. Wow. 20 rescuers worked together. They got him out. He was evaluated. He's now been released, and he's healthy again. But an 83-year-old lived through all of that.
6: Wow.
5: He for sure thought it was over.
4: Yeah.
5: I bet that night, the first night the sun goes down, you're like, it's over. I'm not going to wake up from here.
4: What a way to go. And if he loved hiking, nah, it's still a bad way to go. Huh?
5: It's
4: still a bad way to go. That's from Newser. That's what it's all about.
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1: 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Just a little bit about me. I'm married. My wife's name is Deborah. We have two beautiful daughters and a silver lab named Kingston, my favorite child. I'm kidding, sort of. I can't wait to hang out with you and would love to hear from you. Fire me a text or call during the show. Looking forward to this. Let's go.
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0: 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Kenny Chesney continues to add dates to his tour, and Luke Bryan shares his favorite fall activity next on the Bobby Bones Show.
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0: Hey, it's Bobby Bones here with Amy. Amy, what's up?
4: Kenny Chesney has added a second show at Gillette Stadium in Foxborough, Massachusetts on August 27th, 2027, featuring Eric Church, Sheryl Crow, and Graylin James. Kenny says fans may see additional double shows added in other cities. Tickets go on sale Friday.
0: Luke Bryan likes to have a simple bonfire at his house.
5: 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My life's a pretty good party.
4: Speaking of Luke Bryan, Luke was forced to cancel two of the four dates on his 2026 Fall Farm Tour due to bad weather with heavy rainfall making the fields unsafe. The Pennsylvania kickoff and Sunday's Michigan show were canceled, while the Ohio and Indiana still went on.
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3: According to research, being single is okay now if you're a woman.
2: Okay.
4: There you go, so, Amy. There you go, Amy. No stress.
2: Okay.
3: Nope. It says research. I don't even know what that means. But I just brought this up because of Amy. It says, why do some women want to remain single nowadays? Do you want to remain single?
2: Jury's still out on that. I have been enjoying it, but ultimately I think I'd like to spend my life with someone.
3: They value their independence.
2: Okay.
3: Was that a new fun thing to you after you'd been married for so long that you finally could just do your own thing? Like, was that novelly fun for a bit?
2: It was a little scary at first, but sure. It's like I can be super flexible now and breezy. I don't have to be on time everywhere.
4: Still work,
3: because
4: though.
3: Your ex-husband.
2: Oh, time was a huge thing. Yeah. I like being respectful and on time. Like, I'm on time to work and I'm not unreasonably late. But it would be like internally in our home. Like, hey, I thought we didn't have to leave at 5 but at some point during the day we said we'd be ready and we'd leave at 5. So therefore now you need to be ready to leave at 5. And it would be 5:03 and an issue. So that part, it can be 5:03 and now I'm like, not ready yet. All good here.
3: It says their career can at times be more important than their personal life if they choose for it to be. They feel like once they get in a relationship, they are fast tracked to being a stay-at-home mom if they're young. Remaining single is a choice. It's from something called She Budgets. I never read that article, that publication, She Budgets. But I just saw this and wondered how you'd react to it.
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1: 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I have a wife, I have two daughters, and I also have a female dog. 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Feel free to shoot me a note anytime you see fit in the afternoon. Throw some song requests at me. I would love that. 306-477-9292. I couldn't be more excited to be here, and I can't wait to get to know you.
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0: Trendiest baby names of 2026. You ready for it?
2: Mm-hmm.
0: Okay. These are the trendiest baby names according to Nanit, a baby monitor brand. We have a Nanit. It's actually great. Top names are boys and girls. Number one, Jack. Old school, but still cool. I would credit that to Justin Bieber and Hailey Bieber. They named their baby Jack.
3: Oh, I didn't know that.
2: I didn't know that either.
0: Number two, Henry.
2: Oh.
0: I wonder why Henry's trending.
3: I don't know. I know a Henry.
4: I know a Henry.
0: Yeah,
4: I know a Henry.
0: Me too, but...
3: No, a kid.
0: Oh, you do?
3: Yeah.
0: I know him like an uncle.
2: I know a 22-year-old Henry.
0: You do?
2: Mm, it's my niece's fiance.
0: Usually the trending names are based in something, trending especially, like from a year.
2: Okay.
0: Mike, do you see anything trending with Henry?
5: No, nothing.
0: Hmm. Number three, Charlotte. The Web? Is it back in?
3: Possibly.
4: North Carolina.
0: Charlotte Web? Charlotte's Web? The book? Mm. Charlie at four. That's a cool name for a boy and a girl. I do enjoy a Charlie. Leo at five. Olivia at six. Noah at seven. Luca at eight. Now, does Luka Doncic, the basketball player, have that much pull with young adults that are having babies?
3: That's a good question.
2: My friend named her kid Luka.
0: After?
2: Let me ask.
0: Sometimes I wonder if they just forgot to put the S.
3: Lucas.
0: Yeah, and they just spelled it wrong. James and then Cooper make the list.
6: Bobby Bones.
0: Now it's Tim McGraw on the grid.

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3: Come on!
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5: With Bobby.
6: Tell me something good.
7: This guy went hiking in Utah. He's 83 years old. He was missing. They couldn't find him. Now, if you're 33, you're going, all right, they got a puncher's chance here. He's 33. He's probably active and strong. If you're 83, sucks for Grandpa. Mm-hmm. He probably ain't coming out.
8: Yeah.
7: He was gone for 36 hours. He was missing in a remote area of Grand Canyon National Park. He was part of like a small group and separated. They sent out crews, drones, search dogs, helicopters. They were able to kind of dial in on a cell phone signal. He didn't have a cell phone signal, but you know how you have that like emergency kind of signal? It's always weird. You can call 911, but you can't use the phone.
8: Right.
9: Yeah.
7: That always felt a little funny. But they ended up finding him. So they couldn't land where he was because it was so rough, but they knew where he was. So they dropped people as close as possible. Those people hiked in. They took clothing and water, and they had to carry him out on a stretcher. But he's alive. Wow. 20 rescuers worked together. They got him out. He was evaluated. He's now been released, and he's healthy again. But an 83-year-old lived through all of that.
9: Wow.
8: He for sure thought it was over.
7: Yeah.
8: I bet that night, the first night the sun goes down, you're like, it's over. I'm not going to wake up from here.
7: What a way to go. And if he loved hiking, nah, still a bad way to go.
8: It is a bad way
7: to go. That's from Newser. That's what it's all about.
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3: Breaker 1-9, this here's a rubber duck. You got a copy on me, Big Pen? Come on. Yeah, 10-4, Big Pen, for sure, for sure. By golly, it's clean clear to Flagtown. Come on. Yeah, it's a big 10-4 there, Big Pen. Yeah, we definitely got the...

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wire, spread the word, light the bonfire and call the girls. King and the can and the Marlboro man, Jack and Jim were a few good men. Where you learn how to kiss and cuss and fight too. Better watch out for the boys in blue and all this small town. He said, she said, ain't it funny how rumors spread like I know something y'all don't know. Man, that talk is getting old. You better mind your business, man. Watch your mouth before I have to knock that loud mouth out. I'm tired of talking, man. Y'all ain't listening.

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2: Cal, there you are. What are you doing behind the store? And why are you sprawled out on that lawn chair?
3: Just trying to squeeze every last bit of the sunshine.
2: Did you set up that tiki bar? And is that a wading pool?
3: Yeah, it's for my hooves and my little dog, Brutus. He loves spending time outdoors.
2: All animals love being outside. I guess that explains why you're out here with them.
3: I am insulted. How inhumane of you.
2: Seriously, why are you out here?
3: Well, if I was inside, then I'd have to be working.
2: Well, we need you. We're busy stocking the shelves with pet food and pet toys and all the treats.
3: Oh, straight guy. Why'd you have to go say the T word? Brutus knows that word. You have to spell it out. T-R-E. Let me see. Another E, I think.
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3: You keep working. I'm going to stay out here and tan my hide.
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0: 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Just a little bit about me. I'm married. My wife's name is Deborah. We have two beautiful daughters and a silver lab named Kingston, my favorite child. I'm kidding, sort of. I can't wait to hang out with you and would love to hear from you. Fire me a text or call during the show. Looking forward to this. Let's go.
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0: Red Solo Cup, you're more than just plastic. 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

0: 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I host the Afternoon Drive on 92.9 The Grid. I have a wife, I have two daughters, and I also have a female dog. 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Feel free to shoot me a note anytime you see fit in the afternoon. Throw some song requests at me. 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

0: 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I'll be hanging out with you weekday mornings on 92.9 The Grid. Just a little bit about me. I'm married. My wife's name is Deborah. We have two beautiful daughters and a silver lab named Kingston, my favorite child. I'm kidding, sort of. I can't wait to hang out with you and would love to hear from you. Fire me a text or call during the show. Looking forward to this. Let's go.
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2: Everyone has their own reasons for drinking responsibly. 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

0: 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I host the Afternoon Drive on 92.9 The Grid. I have a wife. I have two daughters, and I also have a female dog. I am inundated and overrun, and I wouldn't have it any other way. Feel free to shoot me a note anytime you see fit in the afternoon. Throw some song requests at me. I would love that. 306-477-9292. 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
1: 13 degrees.
0: Brett,
1: what's going on this morning?
2: Good morning. Fall is sure showing off. We have another hot day ahead. The rest of the week is also picture perfect. And we'll be close to that plus 30 day Friday. Our construction season is in the home stretch. A number of major projects are wrapping up, and we should see fewer detours. Downtown, I'm looking at you. Also, gas went down a half cent. We're now sitting at $1.87 a liter.
0: Woo!
2: You may get your say on the new proposed downtown arena, but it won't be cheap. A referendum could cost the city of Saskatoon $1 million. This downtown arena story, it just won't go away. Starting a new fitness regime or eating plan? Experts say a fall reset is growing more popular than a January 1st reset. If you're in the middle of one, then hey, good luck with yours. And that's what's going on this morning.
0: We're on the back end of the CFL season, and these are important games. Riders are back in action on Friday in Vancouver, taking on the Lions. Some good news. We've got AJ Ouellette and KSB, Shake and Bake, could be back in the lineup this week. The Jays got rained out in Baltimore last night, so it was postponed. Toronto is four games back of a playoff spot in the East right now. Doesn't look good for another playoff run this year. The U of S Huskies are in Regina. They're playing in the Big House this weekend, Mosaic. This is the Huskies' only match against the Rams this season. And the Hilltops will host the Regina Thunder on Saturday. The Blades had a rough start to the season. They dropped their first two, both by one goal. Saskatoon is in PA on Friday, and then will host the Raiders on Saturday. And the Oilers won both their preseason games against the Jets so far, including an OT win last night. They look good. They're playing hard,
2: yes,
0: Brett.
2: Yeah, I agree.
0: This Babcock thing, fingers crossed, maybe it'll work.
2: Sunny skies, 25 today, 12 overnight, another gorgeous one tomorrow, sunny and 24.
0: And it's a little muggy, is that the word for it?
2: Yeah, a little
0: like dewy, moist.
2: And moist, yeah.
0: Moist, right.
2: That's a fun word.
0: I don't like that word.
2: I don't like
0: 13
2: it.
0: 13 degrees. 92.9
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0: You heard us talking about the pink billboards in Regina yesterday?
1: Yes.
0: Not up in Saskatoon. At least I haven't seen any. No. But it's a Country Thunder tease for an announcement coming down the pipe. I'm guessing Friday. Thursday or Friday?
1: At least.
0: So we're going to find out soon.
1: Yeah.
0: We were taking guesses yesterday. You can still send those in. 306-477-9292. Shania?
1: So I was going to say, people are guessing Ella Langley is their number one right now. Shania, I'm going to say, is number two. We want to hear your number three. Who else do you think is coming?
0: Lainey Wilson played last year, but we got quite a few Lainey Wilsons because she's a big fan of Pink. But
1: Kelsey Ballerini?
0: Okay. Oh.
1: I don't know.
0: This is Jade Eagleson on the grid.
2: It's Chris.

0: Hey, I'm Jade Eagleson from Millbrook, Ontario, here at the CCMAs in 2026.
1: We got a chance to meet Jade Eagleson at Content Row, which was the chance for the media to hang out with all the country stars in town last week for the CCMAs. So we did that at TCU, and he clearly works out.
2: That guy's got to be 250, soaking wet.
1: Yeah.
2: All muscle.
1: Clearly, yeah, all muscle.
2: But he had a really nice smile. He had really nice teeth for an athlete kind of looking guy.
1: All have good teeth. They all have good teeth.
2: He was a happy guy, wasn't he?
1: One of the things that we brought up with Jade was that we think that they need to change and he was all on board on
2: it. He was.
1: We need to change the fan choice award for the CCMAs to a cage match. Put everybody in a cage, and we said, who are you going after first? And he's like, oh, I'm going to go after Cameron Whitcomb.
2: And he didn't even hesitate.
1: No, he's like, he's wiry. You got to take him out early. I will say this, and we love Josh Stump.
2: We do. We love Josh Stump.
1: But I think he'd be in trouble. In a cage match. It's not going to play out in his favor.
2: No, but you know what? Josh would be happy about it. He'd laugh his way through it.
1: That's a good point. Here he is, his latest, Johnny Walker, back to me, Josh Stump on the grid.

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1: Alan Jackson, Drive, 92.9 The Grid. This was a cool moment at the CCMA Awards on Saturday, Brett, and it revolves around Jess Muskaluke.
2: But you know what? If it feels like something is missing, that is because the Opry has asked me to formally invite you, Jess Muskaluke, to make your Grand Ole Opry debut. That's right. Saskatoon. Are you okay? Jess did not know this was happening. So yes, on October 29th, Jess Muskaluke will be making her Grand Ole Opry debut.
1: That was probably one of the cooler moments on Saturday night. So
3: she looked right to her mom too and went, yeah. Mom! I thought that was awesome.
1: Yeah, here she is, Drive Me Away, Jess Muskaluke on the Grid.

0: in. That was a really nice moment. The award show. Fantastic. Jess Moskaluke and Drive Me Away, 92.9 The Grid. We're at 12 degrees. Brett, what's going on this morning?
1: Fall is putting on another show with golden leaves and sunshine ahead. Another lovely autumn day is in store with a beautiful hot week to follow. Construction season is finally rounding that last corner and several major projects are wrapping up or at least giving us fewer detours to navigate. Also, gas went down. A half cent. We're now sitting at $1.87 a liter. You'll have a chance to share your thoughts on the new downtown arena, but it might come with a price tag. If we need to hold a referendum, it could cost $1 million. A referendum would be necessary if enough people sign a petition to stop the project. Yeah, Santa baby. Mariah Carey is still the queen of Christmas, but Ella Langley gets her new crown. She's been number one now for 23 weeks with her song, Choosin' Texas. And that's what's going on this morning.
0: Brett, these are huge games in the CFL right now. We're on the back end of the CFL season, and the Riders will be in Vancouver to take on the Lions, who they're fighting for second spot with in the West. AJ Ouellette and KSB, Shake and Bake, could be back in the lineup. The Jays got a bit of a reprieve last night, rained out in Baltimore, so that game's postponed. Toronto's still sitting four games out of a playoff spot right now. And the U of S Huskies are in Regina. They're playing at the Big House this weekend, Mosaic, and the Huskies only match against the Rams this season, so that'll be a big one. And the Hilltops will host Regina Thunder on Saturday under the lights, 7 p.m. kickoff. The Gordie Howe Complex will be pumping. And the Blades had a rough start to this season, so they dropped their first two, both by just one game. Saskatoon is back at it in PA on Friday, and then they'll head south home and host the Raiders on Saturday. The Oilers have won both their preseason games at the front end here of the season against the Jets, including last night an OT winner, and the regular season less than a week away now.
1: Sunny skies, 25 today, 12 overnight, another beautiful one for tomorrow, sunshine and 24.
0: And the sun will be up soon. We're sitting at 12 degrees right now.
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1: Sunny and 25 today. We're sitting at 12 degrees.
0: Connor on the line with us just outside of Saskatoon in Handley. The last time we chatted, things were moving along nicely. How are things going now on the farm?
2: It's going good. We finished pretty much all our canola and finished another about 80 acres of wheat. And we just moved to another section out here. So we've got about 160 acres that we're working on now. And then other than that, if we finish this here today, then we'll only have three quarters left. So we're sitting pretty good.
0: Have you got to a point where you guys at least, because we're seeing numbers that represent the whole province, right? So
2: yeah.
0: Where are you guys individually as a group? Are you kind of like ahead of the 37%, which is what we were hearing like earlier in the week?
2: We definitely, I think, are just out where we at. But like you said, there's so much crops still standing. I actually just did a drive to Davidson the other day, and there's still lots of crops standing. So we're sitting pretty good, and we're lucky that, you know, we got ahead of it early. And we're going to be finishing up here by Sunday.
0: Is this one of those situations? Because I know a lot of people that are related to farmers and you know, family that are still doing it. Is this one of those things where you're calling in like cousins and aunts and uncles and guys from the city to help out?
2: There definitely is. There is that, you know, kind of happening out here. I know a lot of, you know, friends out here. If, you know, they can go help another person, if their crop's not ready, they're, you know, they're trying to move down and help them out, and then they're, you know, doing it back and forth. So it definitely happens.
0: Well, listen, Connor, we're thinking about you guys, and hopefully the dry weather continues so you guys can keep going, man.
2: Absolutely. No, we're very fortunate that this wind keeps up and it's getting pretty hot, especially coming up here.
0: That's Connor. Love him. Love the updates, by the way. 306-477-9292. Here's Paul Brandt on the Grid.
3: Shotgun, everybody getting for the long run. Don't know where we're going, but the outcome comes with a little bit of trust.

0: and see the dust.
1: Paul Brandt, The Grid. Fruit flies.
2: Yeah. Fruit flies. Oh, no.
1: Are they a problem right now for you? Or is it just my house for some stupid reason?
2: Well, what are you washing your fruit that's staying out in a bowl in? I guess. What do you wash it in? Do you wash it in vinegar? I would recommend any fruit bowl, anything with fruit that you're going to have out, I would let it sit, put it through a nice cold vinegar, you know, with water.
1: Okay.
2: And fruit flies kind of might eliminate. Yeah, there's your single mom TED talk right there.
1: Okay, I also have a glass of apple cider vinegar and dish soap out, but okay. they're bad.
2: Yeah, I would start with the real problem, trying to get fruit eliminated, okay. Like so there's nothing surrounding it.
1: Avocados out, bananas out,
2: all of it,
1: tomatoes out. So you just got to wash it with a little vinegar.
2: Vinegar, water, and vinegar. Put it through the sink. You're good to go.
1: I knew I was asking the right person.
2: I got you,
1: Boston. 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
0: 92.9 The Grid. Jays couldn't play yesterday in Baltimore. They got rained out. So we're not going to sit here and try to figure out the math, but it doesn't look good. They're four games back in the wild card race in the East. If they lose even one of these games today or both, because they're doing a doubleheader, Brett. Yeah.
2: You know what?
0: I think it's over.
2: There's no time to save pitchers. There's no time for anything. Let's
0: no.
2: all put everybody in. Let's go. We
0: yeah.
2: got a winner.
0: Yeah. So the first game's just after 11 this morning, and then they'll play again at 4. So anyway, I would have loved to have seen another run like last year.
2: Oh, yeah.
0: This is Travis Tritt, 92.9 The Grid.

0: 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Good morning. I'm Locker, 306-477-9292. We love hearing from you.
1: We heard from Steven, and apparently we are saving him some money.
2: You are, yeah. You guys are in my playlist.
0: So you're canceling Spotify. You got to drive in every day?
2: Well, I just drive trucks, so driving a little bit here and there, so yeah.
0: Do us a favor. If you see anything on the roads, make sure you let us know, okay, buddy?
2: Perfect. Hey, guys, keep up the good work. I'm so happy this new stage. I mean, I haven't listened to the radio in years.
1: Oh, my.
2: I started seeing the billboards, and I'm like, yeah, I'll give this a shot. And I love it, guys. Keep it up.
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0: Urban. You'll think of me. 92.9 The Grid. Good morning. It's Locker. We're closing in on 7 a.m. I don't think that's going to be an issue. A little bit of some black smoke out there.
1: Oh, yeah, but it's in the horizon. You can see the pink and, you know, rainbowness in the other parts of the sky.
0: Yeah, we'll keep an eye on that.
1: Let's lean on that. Yeah.
0: We'll lean on that. It's going to be a good day. That's what we're leaning on. 12 degrees right now. And what's going on today, Brett?
1: Good morning. Fall is sure showing off, and we have another hot day ahead. The rest of the week is picture perfect, and
0: beautiful.
1: We're going to be close to that plus 30 day come Friday. Our construction season is on the home stretch. Yes, a number of major projects are wrapping up, and we should have fewer detours. Downtown, we're looking at you. Also, gas, it went down a half cent. We're now sitting at $1.87 a liter. Look out, there's more girl power on the country charts. Stella Lefty's Boston just hit number one on U.S. country radio after spending 5 weeks in Canada at number one. Don't forget Dolly Day. Yes, Friday, a lot of stars are coming together to pay tribute to the Queen of Country. The day 925 was selected in honor of Dolly's beloved song, 9 to 5. Probably a number of you will have your own Dolly Day. And that's what's going on this morning.
0: We're in the back end of the CFL season. These ones are big ones. The Riders are in action on Friday in Vancouver, taking on the Lions, who they're in a race for that second spot with. AJ Ouellette and KSB, shake and bake, could be back in the lineup. Jays got rained out in Baltimore last night. They're still sitting 4 games back on a playoff spot in the East right now. The U of S Huskies are in Regina. They're playing at the Big House this weekend. Mosaic, the Huskies' only match against the Rams this season. And the Hilltops will host the Regina Thunder on Saturday. Under the lights, 7 o'clock start if you're going at the Gordie Howe Complex. The Blades had a rough start to the season. They dropped their first two, both by only one goal. Saskatoon is in PA on Friday. And then, of course, they'll head south and they'll play again against the Raiders on Saturday night. And the Oilers have won both their preseason games against the Jets so far, including an OT win last night on Thursday. They'll be in Vancouver, less than a week away from the NHL season, Brad.
1: Yes. Sunny skies, 25 today, 12 overnight. Another gorgeous one tomorrow. Sunshine and 24.
0: Already promising. Beautiful looking start to the day, and we're at 12 degrees.
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0: Ella Langley, be her. Big day for her.
1: Yes.
0: And we'll get into it a little bit later on the show. Brett's got a country minute that will focus in on the record that she broke with her latest hit, Choosing Texas. But I have a question. Does anybody care, or it's just me, how the Billboard Hot 100 is compiled?
1: Yeah, I don't know. You know what? You might be alone on this boat. Let's hear your theory.
0: Okay, so maybe nobody cares, but I thought it was interesting. So it's not just radio play. I think that was...
1: Yes.
0: I think that's the misnomer. I think that's what everybody thinks. But it's not. They've adjusted it over the years.
1: Right.
0: So it's radio play, it's streaming, they've added that into the mix, and it's sales.
1: Yeah, it's all three.
0: So you have to be hitting...
1: Every single aspect.
0: All these points to be...
1: The greatest.
0: to have that impact, right?
1: Yeah.
0: Anyway, okay. Maybe I am alone on that.
1: Maybe she's still the goat.
0: Yeah. She's still the goat, but yes. But it's even more complex.
1: Yeah.
0: Right? Anyway, we can move on. Dean Brody, Dirt Road Scholar. It's on the grid.

0: Dean Brody's Dirt Road Scholar, 92.9 The Grid. It's Locker and Brett hanging out with you. 11 degrees, 25 is the high today. The next couple of days are going to be really, really hot. We're actually going to get more like fall-like conditions. This would be a little bit cooler, Brett, on the weekend, like 16 on Saturday and Sunday. Sunny, though. I'm okay with that. I'm fine.
1: Shopping.
0: Yes, there you go. 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
1: It's awesome. 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Just, it's incredible.
2: You're playing all the good songs. We appreciate it.
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1: Oh, I love the station. 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

0: 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Janelle joining us. How are we doing on The Grid?
1: Oh, my gosh. You guys are doing absolutely amazing. You're my new favorite radio station in Saskatoon.
0: That's awesome.
1: Yeah.
2: How was your birthday weekend?
1: It was actually fantastic. My kids actually took me out to the Keg for a really nice supper. And then we went over to the Celtic Festival in the Brighton Park. So.
2: Nice. How was that?
1: It was amazing. It was beautiful.
2: That's on the water, right? In Brighton with all like it's like a big amphitheater.
1: Yeah, but the entire park was packed with just a variety of people, different cultures, different food, different things going on. It was just
2: like lots of Ukrainian dancing and stuff too, right?
1: Yeah, absolutely everything. So it was really good. And then I got to walk my dog. I like spending a lot of time in nature.
2: Park is perfect for that.
0: Beautiful.
1: It's
2: a stunning area.
0: We appreciate you hanging out with us, and happy belated birthday.
2: Yes.
1: Oh, no, it's my birthday today.
2: We're singing. Happy birthday.
0: I don't know if that's a good idea.
1: Hey, I appreciate it.
2: Oh, Janelle, thank you again.
1: You're
2: awesome. I hope you have the best birthday.
1: Thank you. I appreciate it so much.
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0: Because I know you're working quite a bit. You're working at John Deere, and you're putting in long hours at night on the farm, right?
1: Yes, that's correct. Yeah, no, I'm hanging in there. It gets a little tough. I fell asleep on the couch last night, but yeah.
2: Oh my gosh. Well, I hope you got to crack some cold one or something in your life. enjoy some part of the season.
1: Yeah, exactly. That's what the end of harvest is for. Celebrate after. So yeah.
2: Okay.
0: There we go. All right. Well, Listen, we're thinking about you, brother, and keep us posted, okay?
1: Yeah, for sure. Will do. Thank you guys for calling.
0: I think we can send this one to Griffin and the gang up in Waka. John Deere Green, Joe Dippy, good morning from 92.9 The Grid.

0: waters are calm. The wind is calm. The weather's great. We've got a nice looking forecast for the next couple of days, and we're sitting at 11 degrees right now. Brett, what's going on today?
1: Good morning. Fall is sure showing off. We have another hot day ahead. The rest of the week is also picture perfect, and we'll be close to that plus 30 day Friday. Our construction season is in the home stretch. A number of major projects are wrapping up, and we should see fewer detours. Downtown, I'm looking at you. Also, gas went down a half cent. We're now sitting at $1.87 a liter.
0: Woo!
1: You may get your say on the new proposed downtown arena, but it won't be cheap. A referendum could cost the city of Saskatoon $1 million. This downtown arena story, it just won't go away. Starting a new fitness regime or eating plan? Experts say a fall reset is growing more popular than a January 1st reset. If you're in the middle of one, then hey, good luck with yours. And that's what's going on this morning.
0: We're on the back end of the CFL season, and these are important games. Riders are back in action on Friday in Vancouver, taking on the Lions. Some good news, we've got AJ Ouellette and KSB, Shake and Bake, could be back in the lineup this week. The Jays got rained out in Baltimore last night, so it was postponed. Toronto is four games back of a playoff spot in the East right now. Doesn't look good for another playoff run this year. The U of S Huskies are in Regina. They're playing in the Big House this weekend, Mosaic. This is the Huskies' only match against the Rams this season. And the Hilltops will host the Regina Thunder on Saturday. The Blades had a rough start to the season. They dropped their first two, both by one goal. Saskatoon is in PA on Friday, and then will host the Raiders on Saturday. And the Oilers won both their preseason games against the Jets so far, including an OT win last night. They look good. They're playing hard,
1: yes,
0: Brett.
1: Yeah, I agree.
0: This Babcock thing, fingers crossed, maybe it'll work.
1: Sunny skies, 25 today, 12 overnight, another gorgeous one tomorrow, sunny and 24.
0: Looking amazing. 11 degrees, a little cooler this morning, but it's going to be a smoker today again.
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3: I love doing this.
4: Look at you right now. I know.
3: I'm excited. I love doing the off the grids. And this is a great track from Steve Earle. This is his tribute.
4: Yeah, his salute.
3: His perfect to Nashville.
4: Yeah.
3: Guitar Town. It's on the grid.

0: Off the Grid with Steve Earle, Guitar Town, it's Locker, it's Brett. So yesterday we posted some pictures up on our Grid socials, getting you to share as well your favorite fall picks.
1: Yeah, I have a few here, but the one that Haley just sent in, her daughter was at Beaver Creek yesterday, and the picture is just beautiful. It's on one of the little pathways before I think there's a zip line in that area.
0: Okay.
1: And you know what? It's so nostalgic. Just brings you back to school. And you get to go to Beaver Creek. You're in grade 8, grade 7, maybe grade 6, you know?
0: So this was a thing back in the day
1: for, oh, yeah, lots
0: for the
1: of kids.
0: Saskatoon kids?
1: Lots
0: okay.
1: of kids get to go to Beaver Creek and explore and do that, maybe learn a little photography. You know, the weather's still so nice out that the kids can enjoy it without freezing, which we love for them.
0: I'm trying to remember if I can't remember what we did for field. We did something in a pumpkin field.
1: Oh, pumpkin patch. Well, yeah, but that's coming this
0: yes.
1: weekend. That's going to be on its way.
0: I do remember that when we were kids, but that's cool.
1: I can see you running around with a pumpkin on your head in the pumpkin patch.
0: So Beaver Creek, that's
1: Beaver
0: where they
1: Creek,
0: all.
1: Yeah, past Corman Park.
0: And you did it.
1: Yeah, 100%. Send us your best picks.
0: All right. Okay. Yeah, that's still up on our Grid Facebook page and Instagram. You can text them in 306-477-9292 as well, but share your favorite fall picks with us.
1: Yes.
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4: Hey, guys, keep up the good work. I'm so happy this new stage. I mean, I hadn't listened to the radio in years. Started seeing the billboards, and I'm like, yeah, I'll give this a shot. I love it, guys. Keep it up.
0: Tell us what you think. Text, call, or leave us a voice memo. 306-477-9292.

0: 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My name's Locker. Brett with me this morning again. This song reminds me of my band days.
1: Oh, yes.
0: Because I heard it for the first time driving to a gig. So literally when I hear this song, I get transported back onto a...
1: Time machine.
0: Yeah, time machine, onto a road trip to go play a gig. And I got to be honest with you, the gigs were fun.
1: Okay.
0: I was in a band for about 4 or 5 years called the Eddie Van Whalens.
1: Okay, and what did you play?
0: As the harmonica player.
1: Oh, yes.
0: So, and the thing that I loved about the gigs, though, was the drive.
1: Yes.
0: Does that make sense?
1: The anticipation, the hype, the excitement.
0: Yes. I got to do a lot of the driving, and I just loved being behind the wheel. Everyone's quiet, and you're just getting or going home.
1: Like, yeah.
0: Getting to a gig or coming home. I loved it. And this tune, I don't know, man, I love this song. Jamie Johnson, In Color. Here it is. Enjoy. 92.9 The Grid.

0: man, I love that too. Jamie Johnson in color, 92.9 The Grid. Thanks for hanging out with us this morning. Any traffic updates, 306-477-9292. Send Brett and I a text. University Bridge is going to be an issue for a couple more days.
1: Couple more days, yeah, heading into downtown. Allow yourself some time, but you know what? It is in the horizon. We are going to be free of this mess soon, this Friday.
0: Nice.
1: Just hang tight.
0: All right, so it'll be fully open by the end of the week.
1: Yes.
0: Full Swindoll, single Saturday night. On the grid.

0: You got to lean on your strengths. Kenny Chesney, 92.9 The Grid. Good morning. Bang on 8 o'clock. Beautiful day. Sun is up. 11 degrees. Brett, what's going on today?
1: Fall is putting on another show with golden leaves and sunshine ahead. Another lovely autumn day is in store with a beautiful hot week to follow. Construction season is finally rounding that last corner and several major projects are wrapping up or at least giving us fewer detours to navigate. Also, gas went down. A half cent. We're now sitting at $1.87 a liter. You'll have a chance to share your thoughts on the new downtown arena, but it might come with a price tag. If we need to hold a referendum, it could cost $1 million. A referendum would be necessary if enough people sign a petition to stop the project. Yeah, Santa baby. Mariah Carey is still the queen of Christmas, but Ella Langley gets her new crown. She's been number one now for 23 weeks with her song, Choosin' Texas. And that's what's going on this morning.
0: Brett, these are huge games in the CFL right now. We're on the back end of the CFL season, and the Riders will be in Vancouver to take on the Lions, who they're fighting for second spot with in the West. AJ Ouellette and KSB, Shake and Bake, could be back in the lineup. The Jays got a bit of a reprieve last night, rained out in Baltimore, so that game's postponed. Toronto's still sitting four games out of a playoff spot right now. And the U of S Huskies are in Regina. They're playing at the Big House this weekend, Mosaic, and the Huskies' only match against the Rams this season, so that'll be a big one. And the Hilltops will host Regina Thunder on Saturday under the lights. 7 p.m. kickoff, the Gordie Howe Complex will be pumping. And the Blades had a rough start to this season, so they dropped their first two, both by just one game. Saskatoon is back at it in PA on Friday, and then they'll head south home and host the Raiders on Saturday. The Oilers have won both their preseason games at the front end here of the season against the Jets, including last night an OT winner, and the regular season less than a week away now.
1: Sunny skies, 25 today, 12 overnight, another beautiful one for tomorrow, sunshine and 24.
0: Oh, I get used to this for sure, 11 degrees.
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1: Don't tell on me. 92.9 The Grid. We got a Brett on the line. How you doing, Brett?
2: I'm good. How about yourself?
1: Good, good.
3: Hey, Brett. Love the name.
2: I know, me too. Brett times two, baby.
3: Hey.
1: Brett Square. Where are you off to today, bro?
2: I'm just road tripping right now, actually. Going up down to Manitou Beach.
3: Ooh.
1: Going to soak in the salt water?
2: I would love that. No, I'm going for work, not pleasure, so I'll probably have to keep my clothes on.
1: That's where my family's from. Watrous and Manitou Lake area.
2: Oh, right on. Yeah, no, I'm a frequenter on there quite a bit with work.
1: I remember trips when I was, like, knee-high to a grasshopper. We'd go, and you can float in that water. Like, just, you don't even have to move. It's so salty.
2: Yeah, I know. It's unreal. I actually, as a kid, I didn't know about the salt, and I jumped in head first when I went swimming with my grandparents and spent a couple minutes spitting up salt water on the side.
1: Yeah. What's the pub down there? There's a pub right on the water.
2: Mike's Beach Bar, I want to say it's called.
1: Yes.
3: Mike's Beach Bar.
1: Yeah, I don't know if he's kept it, because the last time I was there was a couple years ago when we buried my grandmother, Lois. We took some ashes to that area and spread some ashes around, but we popped into that pub, and he was... There was a for sale sign on it, and I'm like, I need to buy this bar.
3: I need to buy this bar.
1: I need to buy this bar, quit my whole life, and just move here.
3: Hey, how are the roads that, driving there, Brett?
2: Oh, they're not too bad at all.
3: Yeah?
1: All right, Brett. Well, you drive safe. We appreciate you hanging out with us, and enjoy the Manitou Beach area, my friend.
2: Will do. Thank you, guys.
1: If I ever disappear...
3: Manitou Beach.
1: Look for me at that bar. Garth Brooks, Friends in Low Places. Good morning from the Grid.

0: Garth Brooks, Friends in Low Places. If you go out for a karaoke night and they don't do that song, someone doesn't do that song, they should lose their karaoke license.
1: It's a fake license if they're not playing Garth.
0: Absolutely. By the way, it's Ella Langley's world. We're just living in it. Here's her latest, Loving Life Again. I think this one's going to have a run. That's my prediction.
1: I like it.
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0: Ella Langley, Love and Life Again, her next big smash hit, I'm sure of it. My name is Locker. 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
1: Weather is just perfect. Sun, it's shining, zero wind, 12 degrees. Hey, if you're trying to reach us, give us a call at 306-477-9292.
0: Dusty, we made it to Wednesday, buddy.
2: Yes, we did. How are you doing so far?
0: Good, good, good.
1: Dusty.
0: So what do we got for the roads? How are the roads right now?
2: I mean, they're still dry, so I can't complain about that.
0: Okay. That's good. Dry roads, better than wet roads. Okay. There's our update. There's our traffic update this morning.
1: Yeah, we can work with that.
0: The roads are dry. Yeah. No issues here. Yeah. Where do you work, Dusty?
2: I work at FedEx.
1: Nice.
0: Okay. All right. All right. What do you do there?
2: I'm a driver.
1: Nice. You know this city. Okay, okay. Is there anything going on in Confed for traffic?
2: Tupper Crescent has something closed down on it, but that's all I really noticed.
0: We're going to hang on to your number, Dusty, because, I mean, you're out and about. You're the guy to call for traffic updates.
2: Oh, you know it.
1: Yeah, or if I forget my jacket at my house, I might have to get it back to me.
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0: 306-477-9292.
2: I love the variety. I love going back to the 90s. Everything is so refreshing. I love it.
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0: So
1: it hasn't changed. The carpets are still the same, awesome. And the walls and the tables, and yeah.
0: So we were there. We were talking about it earlier. So we're from that area on my mom's side, and we were spreading my grandmother's ashes around at spots that meant something to her, right?
1: Yeah.
0: And so we hit Manitou Beach and we popped in for lunch there, and we heard that the place was for sale, and my mom and I and my sister, we legitimately had a very involved conversation about buying that place.
1: It is one of the coolest places ever.
0: Yeah. That whole area was just, I don't know, it just brought back a lot of memories for me when we were there, yeah.
2: What was your favorite drink or food choice to get from there?
0: I'm trying to remember what we had. The food was really good.
2: Yeah, what was the food or drink? What's your choice?
1: You know, he's got really great wings there.
0: The wings. They're
1: amazing.
2: Yeah. Like, okay. Yeah. Homemade.
1: And drink. Right. Yeah, and they have the biggest jar of pickled eggs on the bar ever.
2: Get out.
1: You know that small town.
2: Yes. Yeah.
0: Kino and pickled eggs.
2: And a wing.
0: And a meat draw on Fridays.
1: Yeah.
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0: absolutely beautiful. Brett, what's going on today?
1: Good morning. Fall is sure showing off, and we have another hot day ahead. The rest of the week is, it's picture perfect, and beautiful. We're going to be close to that plus 30 day come Friday. Our construction season is on the home stretch. Yes, a number of major projects are wrapping up, and we should have fewer detours. Downtown, we're looking at you. Also, gas, it went down a half cent. We're now sitting at $1.87 a liter. Look out, there's more girl power on the country charts. Stella Lefty's Boston just hit number one on U.S. country radio after spending 5 weeks in Canada at number one. Don't forget Dolly Day. Yes, Friday, a lot of stars are coming together to pay tribute to the Queen of Country. The day 9-2-5 was selected in honor of Dolly's beloved song, 9-5. Probably a number of you will have your own Dolly Day. And that's what's going on this morning.
0: We're in the back end of the CFL season. These ones are big ones. The Riders are in action on Friday in Vancouver, taking on the Lions, who they're in a race for that second spot with. AJ Ouellette and KSB. Shake and bake could be back in the lineup. Jays got rained out in Baltimore last night. They're still sitting four games back on a playoff spot in the East right now. The U of S Huskies are in Regina. They're playing at the Big House this weekend. Mosaic, the Huskies' only match against the Rams this season. And the Hilltops will host the Regina Thunder on Saturday. Under the lights, 7 o'clock start if you're going at the Gordie Howe Complex. The Blades had a rough start to the season. They dropped their first two, both by only one goal. Saskatoon is in PA on Friday. And then, of course, they'll head south and they'll play again against the Raiders on Saturday night. And the Oilers have won both their preseason games against the Jets so far, including an OT win last night on Thursday. They'll be in Vancouver, less than a week away from the NHL season, Brad.
1: Yes. Sunny skies, 25 today, 12 overnight. Another gorgeous one tomorrow. Sunshine and 24.
0: I'll second that. Gorgeous and 12 degrees.
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0: Suds in the Bucket from Sarah Evans, 92.9 The Grid. Still thinking about our call with Kim about Mike's Beach Bar down in Manitou.
1: Of course you are.
0: That is a dream of mine.
1: To own a bar.
0: I loved bartending. Before I got into radio, I did the bartending thing.
1: I can see it.
0: And I was a great bartender. I mean, I'm not Mr. Tom Cruise here cocktailing I was a good bartender. Did you bartend?
1: I did. I was the worst bartender Saskatoon's ever seen. I had a hot minute with Boston Pizza. They strictly put me there because I got to wear a jersey and talk sports. I fell apart though, serving drinks. But it was a good time.
0: It's a tough job, man. Yeah. They don't get enough credit, I'll tell you. Bailey Zimmerman, Chevy Silverado. Good morning, 92.9 The Grid.

0: Chevy Silverado from Bailey Zimmerman, still doing quite well on the Country Top 30 weekends here on 92.9 The Grid, hosted by our very own Bobby Bones out of Nashville, Tennessee.
1: We got Rob on the line here. Hey, you got a chance to meet Jess Moskaluk. Where did you meet her?
2: Right here in Saskatoon. She was up on 8th Avenue doing a multiple sclerosis fundraiser. I found out she was going to be there, and I went just for the opportunity to meet her.
0: In country music, the artists are generally... they're nice, right? Like across the board.
2: Yeah.
0: Like there's like a level of niceness.
1: Yes.
0: But if you're from Saskatchewan, there's another layer of niceness.
1: Yes.
2: Absolutely. It's like the icing on the cake.
0: Yeah, I think you're right. Can we play a Jess Moskaluk tune for you?
2: Absolutely. Knock off.
0: He knows what he wants. Jess Moskaluk. Knock off on the grid.

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0: Kenny Chesney's Carry On. Yesterday, Brett and I were putting together a unofficial playlist for the nice weather that we're having right now. Sunny
1: Heck
0: and
1: yeah.
0: 25 today. That Kenny Chesney tune's on that. Okay.
1: Oh, yeah.
0: All right. This one works, too, right?
1: I love this song. Every girl does.
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1: Operator, won't you put me on through? I gotta send my love down to Baton Rouge. Hurry up, won't you put her on the line? I gotta talk to the girl just one more time.
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0: 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That was George Fox, Wear and Tear on My Heart. I'm Locker. Brett here, and it's a Country Minute.
1: Yes, before we get into the news, we just want to play Ella Langley's post thanking everyone for listening to her smash hit, Choose in Texas.
2: Thank you so much. Thank you for loving this song, for listening to it. I just don't even know what to say at this point. I mean, I'm running out of, like, hyperboles to describe how I feel, so I will just let my dog in the background show you his excitement. Thank you so much. It's changing my life. It's changing lives of the writers of this song. It's changing lives of my family, and it is truly growing an atmosphere for something I'm going to be able to do the rest of my life. And I just, today it doesn't feel like a real thing. It feels fake. And somebody's going to come in and be like, ha ha, we're kidding the whole time. I'm going to go out and celebrate tonight. And I'm really excited. I don't know how else to say it. Just thank you so much. And yeah, cheese and tea. That's the one, huh?
0: The song's good, but I think it's also her.
1: It's her, 110%.
0: She's so genuine. So the record she broke, Brett?
1: Yes, it's official. Choose in Texas, 23 weeks at the Billboard top. This is number one. She beat Mariah Carey's All I Want for Christmas.
0: Ah, we knew it was coming.
1: Oh, yeah.
0: I think she'll go another couple of weeks.
1: I think.
0: 25. Here it is. Ella Langley, Choose in Texas, 92.9, The Grid.

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1: 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It's Brett.
2: Kelly, he's in Unity. 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
0: Okay.
2: Nice.
1: All right, there you go. That's right. There's apps and things like that. You can also listen to us on the webpage, 92.9thegrid.com. But yeah. So, well, thanks for joining us. We really appreciate it. You make your way into Saskatoon quite a bit.
3: Yeah, that's kind of our business city, right? And our entertainment city.
1: Yeah.
3: So that's where we go for all our concerts. And
1: you and Tammy are like, you're big into the concerts, eh?
3: We really are. I think we're probably almost 20 with Josh Ross in the last 3 years, 25 with Brantley Gilbert, and then a whole bunch in between. And got to know quite a few people in the music industry. And
1: well, Kelly,
2: thanks,
1: keep
2: buddy.
1: In touch. Say hi to Tammy. And don't mess that up, dude.
3: Yeah, I caught her at a weak moment.
1: at least you're aware of it.
3: Yeah, that's right. Okay, you guys stay awesome.
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0: Now, here's something we don't normally play.
1: We're going off the grid.
2: Oh, we dug up a good one for the next off the grid here, Brett. This one's a little bit, it's their signature tune. It's an 90s country tune, but it's also got a little bit of like rockabilly, a little Tex-Mex kind of flair to it. The Mavericks. All you ever do is bring me down. Going off the grid. Phew.

0: That's fun. Going off the grid with the Mavericks. So last week, Brett and I got a chance to meet a bunch of country artists with the CCMAs. We were very, very lucky. Got to interview a lot of them. I'm thinking the best dressed, I'm going to give it to Tyler Joe Miller for for trying to pull off the two-colored different...
1: Two-colored cowboy boots.
0: Yeah, okay. Who did you think the best dressed was?
1: Haley Benedict. She was so cute. She had like a full jumpsuit, rhinestone jean outfit. All right.
0: Yeah,
1: Fashion Nova. I don't know.
0: You were quite intrigued by that outfit.
1: Yeah, cat eye nails done. Loved it.
0: Best laugh?
1: Oh, 100% Josh Stumps.
0: Okay. Yeah, Josh Stumps. But the cutest, I think.
1: Tennille Arts. What a gem she is.
0: I'll give you that. Kind of soft spoken, but yeah. What a sweetheart. Here she is on the grid.

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0: 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If you're trying to reach us, it's an easy number, 306-477-9292. 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
1: Good morning, Cheryl.
2: Good morning.
0: Cheryl, how are you today?
2: I'm really well. How are you?
0: Good, good, beautiful weather. How are we doing on the grid?
2: You're doing really good. I'm really enjoying the lots of provincial country. I like the old stuff and I love the new stuff. So you're doing, got it spot on.
0: Okay. And you live just outside of town?
2: Yes, but if you look out your window at work right now, across the river, you're going to see this person kind of waving in an orange jacket.
1: What? Okay, wait one second here. Scaling the horizon.
0: Where are you on are you on the water?
1: Cheryl, I see you. I
0: Where?
1: See you.
0: I don't
1: yeah.
0: see her.
1: Yeah, north, a little bit on the east. Are you waving with your left hand?
0: Okay,
1: oh.
0: hang on.
1: Oh, okay. You're at the water treatment plant. Oh, are you?
2: Yeah,
1: is there?
0: Oh,
1: rock?
0: There she is.
1: Is there rocks near you?
0: I see her.
2: Yeah,
1: girl.
0: Geez. Yeah, there you go.
1: How perfect does it look from down there?
2: Oh, it's so beautiful,
1: isn't it?
2: It's just gorgeous. Yeah, looking out there. I don't know why all these people don't invite me for barbecues though, because we're almost like neighbors, right?
1: Well, what is wrong with? What's
2: you know,
1: wrong
2: I
1: with
2: could, I could get in your wake boat too.
0: That is one of the nicest things about where we're working. Like, we absolutely love it because of this view. Like,
2: oh, it's gorgeous. Yeah.
0: Brett and I get to look at
1: you
0: this,
1: know,
0: the South Saskatchewan all
1: when you're looking
0: long.
1: At a calendar or you're looking at buying, like, you know, when you go on a trip and you're like, oh, I need a deck of cards.
0: Yeah.
1: Like,
0: yeah.
1: This is the picture they
0: yeah.
1: have of Saskatoon on that, right?
2: Yeah. Absolutely. Absolutely.
0: Cheryl, we appreciate you hanging out with us and, do us a favor. Give us a wave every morning when you're out for your morning walk.
2: I will. I'm out on my roof. You bet I will.
0: We'll watch for you, my friend.
2: All right, sounds great.
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0: can just tell they're in love, eh? Tim McGraw and Faith Hill on the grid. By the way, keep the pictures coming.
1: Yes.
0: We did this yesterday up on the Grid Facebook page. We're getting you to tag us with your favorite fall shots. There's quite a few up there already, so go check it out. We'll keep that up for the next week or so. Beautiful
1: comment,
0: weather.
1: Tag, whatever, on our Facebook.
0: So, yeah, we want you to keep giving us those. Love seeing those.
1: And also, huge concert announcement tomorrow at 8:15. Stay tuned. It might have something to do with the pink billboards.
0: All right, looking forward to that. And we're going to sign off here, but Jason gets Locker's last song today. It's his wedding tune. That's coming up. This is Hardy with Church, Morgan Wallen, and Tim McGraw, MacArthur on the grid.
2: My name's John MacArthur and I work this dirt.

0: Hey, this is Sully. I host the Afternoon Drive on 92.9 The Grid. I have a wife. I have two daughters. And I also have a female dog. I am inundated and overrun. And I wouldn't have it any other way. Feel free to shoot me a note anytime you see fit in the afternoon. Throw some song requests at me. I would love that. 306-477-9292. I couldn't be more excited to be here, and I can't wait to get to know you.
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3: I'm driving tractor across the field with a load of bales.
1: Today, Locker's Last Song is going to you, but you wanted to pick your wedding song.
3: Yes.
1: How long have you been married, by the way?
3: 15 years.
2: Ooh.
1: Good work, brother.
2: There you
1: good
2: go,
1: work.
2: Bud.
1: What was the day like?
3: Oh, it was hot. It was August. It was a blur, actually, so.
1: Mine was as well.
3: Yeah, outside wedding, yeah.
2: Did you set everything up, just being the farmer that you are? Was it near you, where your farm is?
3: No, we did it just outside of the city.
2: I like that. Year. You took a break. Good idea. You enjoyed your wedding.
3: I didn't plan anything except one song and who my groomsmen were, so.
1: Here's the thing. Women, they start planning their wedding when they're like 6 years old. So they have it all, it's all set up. Our job, Brett, is just to show up and be quiet.
2: That still seems like it's tough at times, but yes.
1: All right, what was the song that was your wedding song, my friend?
3: Blessed Broken Road.
1: Rascal Flatts, there you go.
3: Everybody has a past, and it's bumpy.
1: Well, you know what? Listen, we'll leave it at that. Thanks for hanging out with us today on The Grid.
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That is a new one from Morgan Wallen. I'm loving the sounds of him lately. It's been by now. My name's Amanda. This is 92.9 The Grid. So the WHL season started last week, and Blades defenseman Braden Klimke has been named WHL Player of the Week. Way to go, Braden. He got 3 goals, 5 assists, and this Saturday is the Blades home opener. Now, it is going to be quite the barn burner. PA Raiders are coming to town, so go Blades, go. Super excited about that. It's gonna be weird though. Friday, feeling closer to 30 degrees, and we're getting ready for hockey.

Mike from right here in Saskatoon is saying all this 90s country music is triggering so many great memories. Travis Tritt, here's a quarter from 1991. Ooh, that is sounding good. My name's Amanda. This is 92.9 The Grid. Thanks for the text. Keep them coming too. 306-477-9292. I mean, we're just here for a good time. A hell-raising good time.

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The nostalgia Pam Tillis brings. Maybe it was Memphis on 92.9 The Grid. Good morning, it's Amanda. Did you hear about the big donation from Dakota Dunes Casino? 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So a big kudos to the Dakota Dunes Casino for taking care of our neighbors. My name is Amanda. Thank you so much for texting in, by the way. 306-477-9292. Sherry here in Saskatoon would love to hear some Tyler Joe Miller. 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

0: He is just so good. Tail Light This Town. Owen Riegling also has that Love Hate Love song.
1: I'm a loser, she's a lover, try to keep it undercover, but she calls my bluff.
0: I am absolutely obsessed with it.
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0: And he's coming by close-ish down in Regina, the Casino Regina Show Lounge at the end of October. My name's Amanda. This is 92.9 The Grid. We got the most perfect week ahead. Absolutely gorgeous and hot and beautiful. And by Friday, we're going to be needing this drink in my hand, feeling closer to 30 degrees. Here's Eric Church on The Grid.

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If you missed seeing Michelle Wright while she was here, she'll be coming back to Meadow Lake this November. She's on tour with Doc Walker and Jason McCoy, the Great Canadian Road Trip. My name's Amanda. This is 92.9 The Grid. I'm just texting with Jennifer from College Park, 306-477-9292. And she loves Zach Top. And she loves this song, South of Sanity, on The Grid.

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He is just so good at those love songs. Luke Combs, that's his new one, Be By You. It's Amanda. This is 92.9 The Grid. And a big shout out to Dakota Dunes Community Development Corporation. Not the casino. The Community Development Corporation. They are the ones that donated $200,000 to the Saskatoon Food Bank's new location on Avenue P South. Did you know 24,000 people are using that service every month? 40% of those are children. So a big thank you, Dakota Dunes Community Development Corporation, for taking care of our neighbors. This is Alan Jackson. We're getting 90s with it. 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

0: Robert from here in Saskatoon has been asking for anything Jess Moskaluk. 306-477-9292. And she is just the real deal. She lives out by Rokenville. And she's so cool. She's so real. To see her so surprised on stage at the CCMAs when she was invited to go sing at the Grand Ole Opry, I was crying watching this. Just pure emotion flooded her.
1: No, I think I started crying and I looked over and I said, Mom.
0: How sweet is that? Her first reaction to this is looking over to find her mom. Love, Jess Moskaluk. My name's Amanda. 92.9 The Grid. We got Randy Houser. 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
4: But I'm not dressed for gardening.
5: It's called harvesting, straight guy. Look, maybe you just need to get to Cowtown. They have the jeans, the boots, the shirts, and the hats. 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

0: Well, that is true.
1: 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So bring a big drink of water. 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
3: 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And it got me thinking, for going off the grid this morning, do you remember Mark Chestnut?

0: Dallas.
1: Wait for it. Yeah, that little kick drum. Going off the grid and going through the big D with Mark Chestnut. Definitely not a song you would hear all the time. My name's Amanda. A big shout out to Blades defenseman Braden Klimpke. Last weekend, 3 goals, 5 points to open the WHL season. He's been named Player of the Week. We're so proud of him. The Blades home opener is this Saturday, and it's going to be a barn burner against the PA Raiders. So let's go, Blades, go. This is 92.9 The Grid, James Barker Band with After Dark.

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0: breakup anthem right there. Carrie Underwood's Before He Cheats. Hey, it's Amanda. So when you think of the line, don't make me turn this truck around, I think we all have the same memory that Jordan Davis has.
1: And I kind of started thinking about my dad's old Suburban that we would all drive around in, and how many times me and my brother were fighting and he'd turn around and was like, hey, knock it off or I'll turn this truck around. We'll go back home. And that's really where that song started from.
0: And it's not where that song ended up, actually. Listen to the lyrics. Completely different from where you thought, where that memory came from.

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0: 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Welcome to Wednesday afternoon. I'm Bobby Bone. The Bobby Bone Show. Welcome to the show. Coming up, Lamont Landers, who went super viral and then signed a record deal, is stopping by the studio.
1: Just as long as you stand by me.
0: He's bringing in his full band to perform. And we'll talk about how his life has changed since he first came on the show back in 2023. Also, we've got good news on the way with our segment, Tell Me Something Good. Okay, let's go.
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0: It's his second time being here. Lamont Landers, everybody.
4: Yeah.
0: Man, it's like I watched it turn into a butterfly from a caterpillar.
4: That's it, man.
0: But you're always good. You're always, like, really good. I was talking to your guys. I said, this isn't Lamont's first time up here, because I saw him on TikTok. I was like, you're so good. Please drive up and play on our show. So it's great to see you again.
4: Thanks for having me, man.
0: Now it's like real life blowing up. Like, I saw you play the Opry.
4: Yes, sir. Yeah.
0: How was it, the Grand Ole Opry, for you?
4: I was crazy, man. It was surreal. I got to sing with Vince Gill, and he was super complimentary. It's just, it's very surreal. It makes no sense.
0: It does
5: well,
0: make
5: it makes sense.
0: Sense. Because
5: yeah,
0: you're so good. Like, you just, I don't even know how to say it. Like, you're just the real authentic thing. When did it start happening for you with, like, legitimate people going, hey, Lamont, we believe in you and want to invest in you?
4: Shortly after my appearance on your show, you know, there a multitude of things started happening. This appearance in conjunction with, you know, Questlove, the drummer of The Roots, and, you know, the leader of Jimmy Fallon's band, he reposted one of my covers, and Dave Cobb saw it and reached out and signed me to his imprint, Lucille Records.
0: Dang.
4: I know, it's crazy.
0: Whenever you get a call like that, because sometimes at the NFL draft, people will prank their friends and be like, we want to draft you third. Are you going, is this really Dave Cobb, or is this like a joke?
4: It would have broke my heart if it wasn't.

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0: 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He's got his full band set up. You're going to be blown away. Lamont Landers will perform here on The Bobby Bones Show coming up. 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
2: 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He's going to play Lonely Girl. 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
2: Back in studio with Lamont Landers, who years ago came in, he went super viral, now he signed a record deal. Here's the song he just performed called Lonely Girl. Are you getting to play a bunch of shows on the road?
3: Yeah, we got a tour coming up. It's just, I'm living the dream.
2: I should say that song Lonely Girl was written by Stapleton and Jesse Frazier, who's a family friend. And if I don't say Jesse Frazier, he will punch me in the face.
3: That's right.
2: Because his wife and my wife are close friends too. Man, that's really good. I know it was really good, but that's really good. And we get a lot of really good people. Do you feel like when you come to Nashville, like people are you getting to play here much in town?
3: I mean, I used to slug it out in the clubs up here a lot and doing the 4-hour gigs and stuff back in the day. I don't as much anymore. But I still do from time to time, yeah.
2: They gotta like be intimidated by you. Like if I move to Nashville and I see a guy playing in a small club and he sings like that, mm-hmm. I think I go back home. I just turn my car around and I drive home.
3: I don't feel that way at all. There's a lot of talented individuals in the city.
2: Yeah,
4: but I don't know if you hear yourself like we hear you.
2: Yeah,
3: I don't. I tend to not think I sound very good at all, but if you do that, that's all that matters.
4: Okay.
5: Yeah.
2: The clip that I see sometimes still is your Apollo clip.
3: Yeah.
2: It's so funny because you walk out there and they're like, oh, ha, ha, ha. And then you hit them.
3: I don't know if it was like, ha, ha, ha, ha.
2: Okay, like, ha, ha.
3: I was like, what is this? Like, yeah. Like, what is this? Less ha, ha. Like, what is this?
2: Kind of like, what is this? Ha, ha, ha.
3: Okay. Yeah. I'll give you that.
2: And then you melt their faces off.
3: Yeah.
2: That, I think that's one of my favorite clips because it just shows you, like, you don't even really know what you got. Not just you in general, but like art in general.
3: For sure,
2: like, you don't know what's underneath. Whenever it comes to art.
3: Never judge a book by its cover.
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4: Tell me something good.
0: They're doing corn mazes all across the United States, and they're using Dolly Parton's face and Dolly Parton's hair, depending on which version of Dolly they use. But the cool thing isn't just that they're using Dolly, but so many of these, at least 20 of them, are doing the corn mazes and also donating to the Imagination Library.
5: Oh, that's awesome.
0: For everybody that goes through the corn maze.
5: Mm-hmm.
0: So about 12 states, 2 Canadian provinces, all Dolly themed. And so far, all that I've seen are all donating toward the Imagination Library, which is pretty cool. That's from ABC News. That's a great story. That is what it's all about.
2: That was Tell Me Something Good.
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2: I'm Breaker 1-9. This here's a rubber duck. You got a copy on me, Big Pen? Come on. Yeah, 10-4, Big Pen, for sure, for sure. By golly, it's clean clear to Flagtown. Come on. Yeah, it's a big 10-4 there, Big Pen. Yeah, we definitely got those.

The June in a Kenworth pulling logs. Cab over Pete with a reefer on and a Jimmy hauling hogs. We was headed for Bear on I-10 about a mile out of Shaky Town. I says, Pigpen, this here's the rubber duck and I'm about to put the hammer down.

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1: Hey, it's Bobby Bones. Coming up in the Country Minute, Kenny Chesney talks his new album, and Ella Langley just broke a massive music record. We'll talk about it next on the Bobby Bones Show.
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0: Hey, it's Bobby Bones here with Amy. Amy, what's up?
3: Dolly Parton's Cup of Ambition coffee originally launched at her Tennessee travel stop, and now it's going nationwide. The coffee will be available across the country starting September 29th at various stores.
0: Kenny Chesney explains why Silver Sands Marina became the title track to his new album.
4: When I first heard Silver Sands Marina, it just, I fell in love with it for the fact that we are all caught in this social media time of our life where there's a lot of fake intimacy. Silver Sands Marina is about two people that had a real human connection and then probably knew that it wasn't going to last forever, but it was great in the moment.
3: Ella Langley's Choosin' Texas has officially set a Billboard Hot 100 record with 23 non-consecutive weeks at number one, passing Mariah Carey's All I Want for Christmas Is You.
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0: Saskatoon's Hit Country 92.9 The Grid. That was Keith Urban. Yes,
1: Bobby Bones. They put a bunch of cash under a microscope to see what was dirty about the money, and it is disgusting. DNA from humans and pets, tons of viruses. If you touch cash, just watching this, you should wash your whole body. You should wash your mouth out with soap. You should wash your friend's body if you touch cash. It was that disgusting.
2: Oh.
1: Because money never gets cleaned.
2: Unless you spray it down.
1: Who's going to spray money? I don't want to make my money wet, though, either.
3: Or if you leave it in your pocket and you wash your jeans.
1: Again, I'm not risking that or I'm doing it on purpose. But they tested $1 bills, and they found hundreds of microorganisms, oral and other bacteria, and they can circulate for as long as 15 years and never have any sort of clean on them.
2: Yeah.
3: Wow. Have you ever smelt money?
1: I mean, yeah. I've smelled a, sure.
3: Like a bill? Now, knowing that all that stuff is on there and we sniffed it?
1: I don't sniff money. I mean, I've smelled it.
3: You've smelt it before. We know the smell of money, which means that we sniffed whatever you're talking about.
1: I mean, snort it, though. 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
1: Somebody bum me a smoke. 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One of them girls that
0: ain't trying to meet nobody. And the 90s you love. I've been working all week and I'm tired. I don't want to sleep.
1: I want to have fun. 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Saskatoon's hit country.
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Jason McCoy, born again in Dixieland on the grid. I'm Sally. I hope you're having a wonderful Wednesday so far. It's absolutely gorgeous out there and the weather is just going to keep getting better. They're saying we're getting 27 degrees come Friday to round out your work week. Here's some Morgan Wallen. It's Bean by Now on the grid.

Bob Rant, Alberta Bound on the grid. I'm Sully. This next song, it just absolutely resonates. It checks all the boxes, because I don't got a girl. I got a woman. If you've got a spouse at home, a partner, a friend, whatever the case, that will just sit back, enjoy a good craft beer, and watch some speed with you, that's a woman. Let's do some Kane Brown on the grid.

0: A good song. Brett Kissel, Let Your Horses Run on 92.9 The Grid. I'm Sully. Had a chance to chat with Brett on the red carpet at the CCMAs. I said, hey, next time you're up in studio, I'm bringing beers. What kind do you want?
1: Well, if I'm very loyal to the specific brands. Like, if you're in Halifax, I'm going to drink some Moosehead. If we're in Saskatchewan, I'm going to drink, obviously, some Pill. So, whatever. But also, I mean, I'm a good drinker.
2: Yeah, yeah.
1: My grandpa raised me that way. So it's like, hey, whatever you got is what I'm going to drink.
2: And what was his go-to saying? It's not 5 o'clock somewhere.
1: It's not 5 o'clock somewhere. It says, why wait till 5 o'clock? It's noon somewhere.
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0: All right, Kenny Chesney has new music, a brand new album coming out on Friday. We're going to have a listening party, by the way, playing the album in its entirety. Friday night, midnight on the nose is when we hit play, and it is awesome. He's got a brand new single coming out tomorrow. We're going to have the worldwide radio debut, but first, let's go with some classic Kenny featuring the likes of Uncle Cracker. It's When the Sun Goes Down on The Grid.

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0: Brooks and Dunn on the grid, Red Dirt Road. I caught up with Morgan Griffiths, and it's just so fitting that his number one single is called Just Being Me, because that sums this man up absolutely perfectly. I caught up with him on the red carpet. I had to ask him about that glorious mullet.
1: I had long hair growing up. It was all curly on the sides.
2: Yeah.
1: My fiance, she's like, oh, you should get a mullet. So she cut it, and that was like, I was 17.
2: Yeah.
1: And I never went back. I've had a mullet since. And now I'm like, kind of want to cut it off. It's just too much work.
2: I don't know if you can.
1: I don't know, though. It's kind of like, just like, part of the look now.
2: It's like if Dave Grohl shaved his head. Like, I don't think, you know. You just can't do it. You're stuck with it.
1: It sucks, though. It takes a lot of work to maintain, dude. Yeah. Looking in the mirror and making it perfect. It's just...
0: It's worth it, though, man. It's a good-looking mall. Got to give credit where it's due. Let's do some Morgan Griffiths. This is Just Being Me on the grid.

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2: We love going off the grid around here, especially when we get to play some nitty-gritty dirt band that we don't usually get to air. Now, a lot of people, I mean, these new country fans that come around, they hear, of course, Fishing in the Dark. And they're like, oh, you know, it's a one-hit wonder band. Au contraire, my friends. Let's do some Cadillac Ranch from 1984.

Love it. Cadillac Ranch, Nitty Gritty Dirt Band, going off the grid. I'm Sully. There are some artists out there, in whatever genre, doesn't matter, that can just team up with anybody and make it sound great. Now, especially when this guy comes over to the country genre, Post Malone, he did it last year with Morgan Wallen. He's done it again with Blake Shelton. This is Pour Me a Drink. It is so good on the grid.

classic Shania, Any Man of Mine on the grid. I'm Sully. This next tune, I mean, it's just star power at its finest. We got Hardy, Eric Church, Morgan Wallen, Tim McGraw at it. This tune is called MacArthur, and it's all about the writing of this song. It's about passing on a farm to the next generation, something that we know pretty darn well here in Saskatchewan. Now, I don't have a farm. I got two young daughters. I do have a mint-condition Pavel Bure Rookie, and last I checked, it's valued at just over $100. So girls, it's all yours. Let's do some MacArthur.

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That's Luke Combs, Be By You on the Grid. I'm Sully. Hope you're having a lovely Wednesday. It's just absolutely gorgeous out there, and the weather just getting better as we go. They're saying by Friday, upwards of 27 degrees on the way. The perfect way to round out your work week. Let's do some Dean Brody. Let's keep the good music going here on the Grid.

Alabama. That is Reckless on the Grid. I'm Sully. This guy had a very, very busy Saturday night. Now, he wasn't in attendance, but he had to make a lot of videos thanking everybody for voting him in. So not only did Josh Ross win Video of the Year for Single Again, along with top-selling Canadian Single of the Year, along with top-selling Canadian Album of the Year, he also took home the official Single of the Year with Single Again, and he also took home the main award, the big one for the night, which is Entertainer of the Year. This is Ain't Doing Jack, Canada's finest right now. This guy's on top of the world. This is Josh Ross on the Grid. Man, this

Garth Brooks, Thunder Rolls, love it. We probably can expect something, maybe by the weekend, of the Thunder variety, because the weather's going to get a little bit cooler as we go, and we know when that happens, well, you got to fire up some Garth Brooks. It's only fitting. Okay, these guys had a very busy Saturday night at the CCMAs. Not only were they hosting the show, but they officially won Group of the Year as well, and it's very fitting. They're absolutely awesome. The James Barker Band, this is After Dark on The Grid.

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0: Owen Riegling, one of the biggest names in Canadian country. That's Tail Light This Town on the grid. I'm Sully. I caught up with Owen on the red carpet of the CCMAs, and I asked him, who got you going? Who was your inspiration?
1: I mean, I always look back to the person that sent me down this path, the person that made me want to pick up a guitar and actually write songs myself. That was Eric Church. Back in 2011, I discovered Springsteen and just loved the song. And I did, you know, his whole back catalog and learned every song. And, yeah, I just liked his songwriting. It made me feel something, so.
0: I mean, I feel like we gotta go with it. This is the tune that got that man going. Some Springsteen. It's Eric Church on the grid.

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2: You know, there's a lot of artists and a lot of bands out there that will talk about geography. Of course, choosing Texas or songs about Alabama, Arkansas, Georgia, you name it. There's lots of bands out there that'll talk about trucks. Right now, Bailey Zimmerman, he's talking about the Chevy Silverado. But John Party has taken the footwear route. Dirt on My Boots was fantastic, and now this is new stuff out of John Party. Boots off. He's cornering the footwear market in country music, and I respect it. Let us know what you think. This is new stuff, 306-477-9292. Again, the tune's called Boots Off, new John Party.

Love it. Brand new stuff out of John Party. That tune is called Boots Off. It's your future pick for the day. Let us know what you're thinking. Let us know how it hits you. 306-477-9292. Here's Gord Bamford now on the grid.

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Paul Brandt, Alberta's Own. That's the truth on the grid. I'm Sully. This next guy, massive Seattle Seahawks fan. He sang the anthem, the national anthem last year at the Super Bowl in a Seahawks jacket, which is a gutsy move. Of course, Seahawks went on to win the Super Bowl last year. And he must be on top of the world, Zach Taub, because they're off to a 2-0 start, and they're taking on a pretty bad Washington Commanders club this Sunday. This is South of Sanity. It's Zach Taub on the grid.

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That is new stuff out of Ella Langley. It's called Love and Life Again. And she officially, if you haven't heard, she is the record setter. Just official, yesterday, she nailed week number 23. 23 weeks in a row, sitting atop the Billboard Hot 100 chart. Nobody has ever done it in history before. Ella Langley with Choosin' Texas, still riding atop that chart at number one. Let's do some Brooks and Dunn now. This is Neon Moon on the Grid.

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Love that. One of her best. That's Mackenzie Porter, Pickup on the Grid. I'm Sully. We're still looking at some volume northbound from the lights at Marquis on Idlewild there. You're slow from about the highway fork. Also, still a bit of a slowdown because some road work in the area right around the 108th overpass northbound on Circular. You're slow from about the College Drive overpass. And speaking of College, both directions still, because road work continues between Cumberland and Clarence. You're still pretty busy either way you're going. 306-477-9292. 92 the number to let us know what you're seeing out there. Here's Alan Jackson.

0: 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Like, best country I remember, and really missed it. So I appreciate that.
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2: Cal, there you are. 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And why are you sprawled out on that lawn chair?
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2: Did you set up that tiki bar? And is that a wading pool?
3: Yeah, it's for my hooves and my little dog, Brutus. He loves spending time outdoors.
2: All animals love being outside. I guess that explains why you're out here with them.
3: I am insulted. How inhumane of you.
2: Seriously, why are you out here?
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2: Well, we need you. 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
3: Oh, straight guy. Why'd you have to go say the T word? Brutus knows that word. You have to spell it out. 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Another E, I think.
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2: 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This is definitely a song that we do not normally play, but we probably should, because Wade Hayes is an absolute beauty. This is Old Enough to Know Better, going off the grid.

grid that's old enough to know better. Aren't we all on the grid? My name is Sully, and the weather over the next few days, absolutely gorgeous. The sunshine continues, and they're saying by Friday, to round out your work week, we're hitting 28 degrees, and the sunshine just sticks around all into next week. Let's do some Dallas Smith now. It's Good Time Goes on the grid.

Miranda Lambert, White Liar on the grid. Just to let you know, tomorrow at 8:15 sharp, 8:15 in the AM with Locker and Brett, they have a massive, massive concert announcement, and it involves who's coming to Country Thunder in Craven. You do not want to miss that. Again, 8:15 tomorrow morning. Mark the calendar, throw it in your phone, do what you got to do. Let's do some Jordan Davis now on the grid.

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